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2: I took the long road across the ocean. I burned some bridges on the way. Feels like forever here in the moment. Just so forever, sit a step.

0: You're missing home. 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